Welcome to the final frontier. Soul position. RJD2 on a beats plus myself. Blueprint.

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Give each other hell when our heavens closed. 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

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And if there's any life on Mars, I haven't got a clue.

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1: 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I would have bought a Lambo, but I'm not quite there yet. 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

0: Have you heard about the all-new Subaru Crosstrek with the new suspension package? 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
1: Hey, well, I'm Diablo.

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Hey, African, you want to know? 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